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like you. There's Maroon 5, and hello, I'm Karen Van Zandt. Welcome to your Monday night. I hope you had a wonderful weekend. Appreciate you being here. Lots of fun things to get to this evening. But first, we're keeping the music going with Olivia Dean. This is Man I Need.

0: There's Michael Jackson with Man in the Mirror. I'm Karen, and your entertainment news for this hour. There's a list out today of the most watched movies on Netflix in the last 4 years. This according to the website Deadline. Last week they shared the most watched shows. Now we're talking movies. And it looks like if you have kids, you're probably watching Netflix. I don't have kids, but I have seen some of these movies. Number one on the list, though, K-pop Demon Hunters. Not a big surprise, and it is by far. K-pop Demon Hunters has 648.7 million views. That's mind-boggling. They are by far the number one pick as far as the most popular movie on Netflix. Number two on the list, Super Mario Brothers movie with 271 million views. The Boss Baby, Minions, and Leo rounding out the top five.
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3: 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For tonight, we'll see mostly clear skies with a low of 77. For tomorrow, Tuesday, mostly sunny skies on Tuesday with a high of 89. 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
0: Coming up in just a couple of minutes, I've got your celebrity birthdays. Stick around. 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

0: There's Tiffany, and it's July 27th. Time to check our celebrity birthdays. There's a couple for you. Baseball star Alex Rodriguez, former Yankee, is 51 today. And Maya Rudolph, you know her from Bridesmaids and Saturday Night Live. She is 54 today.
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0: There's Taylor Swift, and I'm Karen Van Zandt. Hope you're having a great night. Welcome back to the work week with us.
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It's meeting the man of my dreams and then meeting his beautiful wife. And isn't it ironic? Don't you think?

0: Bruno Mars. 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I hope you're having a wonderful night. There's a term out that I had not really heard before, but it does make sense. It's called techxiety. So instead of anxiety, it's, well, techxiety. Anxiety essentially about technology. And parents say that worrying about technology is costing them about 7 hours of sleep every single week. That's equivalent, by the way, of 48 nights of sleep a year. That is a lot, because I have found the older I get, and I'm sure you have found that as well, sleep is very important. Good sleep is very important. So they say if you're worrying about technology, it's becoming one of the more modern sources of stress for parents, apparently, because it's just everywhere and your kids want to be on it. And, you know, sometimes the internet can be a mean place. So I get that. So techxiety, if you're worried about technology, that's what they're calling it.
1: Someone had a birthday.
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4: I'm Todd Stapleton, WPMB Weather. 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For tonight, we'll see mostly clear skies with a low of 77. For tomorrow, Tuesday, mostly sunny skies on Tuesday with a high of 89. 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
1: You feel good.
0: And then, well, that's it. 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

0: Lady Gaga. Well, it's July 27th, and it's right around this time we like to go back on this day in history to learn something. And it was on this day, the year was 1983, 43 years ago, that Madonna released her self-titled debut album. I still have my copy, featuring those big hits we all know and love, like Holiday, Borderline, and Lucky Star. It was released 43 years ago today.
1: Here's the deal. The government is over $38 trillion in debt, which means the IRS isn't slowing down. 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

0: That's Sia. I'm Karen. Thanks for being here tonight. I hope you had a wonderful weekend.
1: It's almost time.
2: He's going deep. He's got a man. It is Connor Depew. He caught it. 30, 25, 20, 15, 10, 5, touchdown.
1: Hi, I'm Todd Stapleton, president of I-70 Media, and the school sports season nearly here, and Vandals football just around the corner. 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
2: It's intercepted by Lucas Bowers. He runs it back. He's got room. He's across midfield. 40, 35, 30, 25, 20, 15, 10, 5, touchdown.

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I'm a sucker for you. That's the Jonas Brothers. Hello, I'm Karen. I hope you're having a wonderful evening. We're going to make it even better because up next, I've got your good news story for your Monday night. Stay close.

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We just want to make you smile. The best music. 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

0: There's Berlin. My name's Karen Van Zandt, and I hope you're having a wonderful evening. Let's continue it by sharing the good news story for your Monday night. This story all about, oh, one of my favorite animals on the internet, Punch the Monkey. We all know and love Punch the Monkey. He turned one yesterday, and he actually got a lot of cards. They say he's growing well, he's in good health, and is now playing with others, but they say for better or for worse, he's really attached to his plush orangutan toy from IKEA. A little less attached to it than he used to be. But zoo officials say he is kind of turning less to the doll because he's communicating with other animals and playing with other baby monkeys, which is good. They say he's building his position as a member of the group. Now, there is no word on that girlfriend of his that he supposedly had, but it sounds like he is doing well. And the zoo where he's at, of course, taking very, very good care of him.
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4: I'm Todd Stapleton, WPMB Weather. 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For tonight, we'll see mostly clear skies with a low of 77. For tomorrow, Tuesday, mostly sunny skies on Tuesday with a high of 89. 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

0: That's Will to Power. I'm Karen, and in your entertainment news for this hour, Marvel's Comic-Con panel, of course, happened over the weekend. Big day was Saturday to talk about Avengers Doomsday. About 7,000 Marvel fans packed the convention center hall at San Diego Comic-Con, and some of those people even camped out for like over a day. But Ryan Gosling, they announced, will be the new Ghost Rider. The movie set to come out in 2028, so Marvel will have Ryan Gosling in the MCU.
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0: There's Taylor Swift from Toy Story 5, of course. I knew it, I knew you. Toy Story 5 doing good at the box office, but Spider-Man comes out this week, too.
1: It's almost time.
2: He's going deep. He's got a man. It is Connor Depew. He caught it. 30, 25, 20, 15, 10, 5, touchdown.
1: Hi, I'm Todd Stapleton, president of I-70 Media, and the school sports season nearly here, and Vandals football just around the corner. 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
2: It's intercepted by Lucas Bowers. He runs it back. He's got room. 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

0: That's Alex Warren with Ordinary. Hi, I'm Karen. And in your entertainment news for this hour, well, Netflix has put out a list of the top movies that were streamed on Netflix the last 4 years. I don't think it's a big surprise here, but K-pop Demon Hunter's topping that list by far. That movie has 648.7 million views. That's insane. And they are number one by far. The next movie in line after them has about 400 million views less. The Super Mario Brothers movie, by the way, coming in at number two on this list. Again, these are the most watched movies on Netflix in the last 4 years. Rounding out your top five, The Boss Baby, Minions, and Leo. So it looks like a lot of families are watching Netflix.
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3: I'm Todd Stapleton, WPMB Weather. 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For tonight, we'll see mostly clear skies with a low of 77. For tomorrow, Tuesday, mostly sunny skies on Tuesday with a high of 89. 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

0: Well, today is July 27th. Let's check our celebrity birthdays. They include Taylor Schilling, who played Piper on Orange is the New Black, turning 42 today. It's a birthday for former Yankee and baseball star Alex Rodriguez, who's 51. And Maya Rudolph, you know her from Saturday Night Live, Bridesmaids, Big Mouth, and more. Maya Rudolph is 54 today.
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There's Billy Joel. Hi, I'm Karen. I hope you're having a wonderful evening. And on the way, well, do you have anxiety about technology? A lot of us do, especially parents. I'm going to give you the details on the term they're using for this now and what maybe we can do about it. But first, Fleetwood Mac.

0: That's Taylor Swift. It's The Fate of Ophelia. My name's Karen. I hope you're having a wonderful night. We are talking this hour about Texiety. If you're not sure what that is, well, it's kind of what it sounds like. It's anxiety about technology, in particular, something that's growing with parents. Parents worrying that technology is, harming, or not necessarily harming, but doing more harm than possibly good for their kids, because kids are, like all of us, on their phones a lot. There's a lot of screen time going on. So Texiety, it's when parents worry their screen time habits or social media impact on their kids' self-esteem, or even whether they have a gaming addiction. There's a lot of stuff. Technology can be great, so can social media, but there's also a lot of bad to it as well.
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4: I'm Todd Stapleton, WPMB Weather. 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For tonight, we'll see mostly clear skies with a low of 77. For tomorrow, Tuesday, mostly sunny skies on Tuesday with a high of 89. 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

0: There's Leanne Rimes. I'm Karen, and it's right around this time each evening we like to go back on this day in history, learn a little something. It was 43 years ago on this day. The year was 1983 that Madonna released her self-titled debut album. And what a debut album it was, because it had a lot of hits on it. Hits like Holiday, Borderline, and Lucky Star. Madonna's self-titled debut album came out on this day 43 years ago.
1: Here's the deal. 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

0: 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We guarantee that the next song you hear will be one of your favorites. 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

Brian Adams taking us back to the summer of 69, the summer of 26. Not that bad. How are you? I'm John Laurenti. Welcome. You and I getting ready to head into a Tuesday. We're going to head to Australia in just a little bit and also going to hear about what's going on with Jack and Diane. But right now, it's Olivia Dean with Man I Need.

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0: John Mellencamp with a little ditty about Jack and Diane. We need an update on them. I really wish he'd do another one. Let me ask you something. Do you believe in human-robot love? I mean, I'm from the era that, you know, if you met someone of the opposite sex, it would be at a club or a bar or a wedding or some event, right? Well, 1 in 10 adults admit that they've had a flirty and romantic conversation with an AI bot. And a minimal amount of those people admitted to getting into some hot and heavy conversations with AI chatbots like Claude, ChatGPT, and Google Gemini. What's wrong with the old-fashioned way? I mean, can you get love from a robot?
1: Here's the deal. The government is over $38 trillion in debt, which means the IRS isn't slowing down. And the tax code is complex and unforgiving. So it's not surprising if you're one of the millions of Americans that owe back taxes to the IRS. 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
5: I'm Todd Stapleton, WPMB Weather. 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For today, we'll see mostly sunny skies with a high of 89. Tonight, partly cloudy skies, low 66. For tomorrow, Wednesday, sunny, the high 85. 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

We all have a favorite color, right? Well, what do you think is the world's favorite color? I'll tell you after we hear from George Michael. Right now, it's Miley Cyrus with Flowers. We

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0: George Michael with Father Figure. I have a favorite color. You have a favorite color. Well, what is the world's favorite color? People pick blue around a third of the time. The next preferred color, usually red or green, depending on the country, runs about 10 to 20 points behind the color blue. So the world's favorite color, you guessed it, is blue.
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Coming up, got some Bruno Mars for you. Also, we'll talk about how your wine order may be giving away your age. I'll tell you all about that in less than 10 minutes. Right now, it's King to Leon and you, somebody.

0: Mars and I Just Might. I'm John Laurenti. And did you know that your wine order might be giving away your age? Yeah, people have noticed there's a clear difference between what millennials and Gen Z are sipping at the bar. During the mid-2010s, millennials were swept up in that rosé all day craze and are continuing to keep that trend alive as they account for almost half of rosé drinkers. On the other hand, they have adopted Sauvignon Blanc as well, also known as Savvy B, as their signature drink, with the crisp white wine showing up all over social media. And of course, enjoy whatever's in your glass, but these days, ordering rosé might be a bigger clue to your age than getting carded.
1: Here's the deal. The government is over

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4: I'm Todd Stapleton, WPMB Weather. 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For today, we'll see mostly sunny skies with a high of 89. Tonight, partly cloudy skies, low 66. For tomorrow, Wednesday, sunny, the high 85. 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

More and more couples are doing this at the courthouse. I'll tell you what that is in less than 7 minutes. Right now, it's Ella Langley. Are you an Ella fella? Do you know an Ella fella? I'm one. This is Choosing Texas.

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0: Not that I'm rushing anything, but that month will be here sooner than you think. More and more couples are avoiding traditional expensive wedding ceremonies and are just getting hitched at the courthouse. Yeah, this trend is especially popular in California, where getting a time scheduled at the courthouse is now being described as a formal contact sport. Bookings at several city halls, especially San Francisco and Santa Barbara, get snatched up months in advance within seconds of release. The trend seems to be driven by Gen Z, who are now entering their peak marrying years and would much rather show up at the courthouse and walk away with a marriage certificate than spend tens of thousands of dollars on a big celebration. I agree. You should take all that money that you saved up and put it down on a house if you can.
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10: 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Coming up at Charter's Patio on Wednesday will be Owen Goodman from 6 until 8 p.m. On Friday will be Matthew Aderman from 11:30 to 1, then Matthew Aderman from 6 to 9 on Friday night. 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

0: take me home tonight. When temperatures hit the high 90s or higher, a lot of health officials and doctors are reminding people to drink plenty of fluids and also check on your elderly neighbors if you can, or some people you haven't seen in a while. Also, you should limit your alcohol, avoid strenuous exercise, and stay out of the sun during the hottest parts of the day. It's very important that you stay hydrated.
1: Here's the deal. 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
5: I'm Todd Stapleton, WPMB Weather. 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For today, we'll see mostly sunny skies with a high of 89. Tonight, partly cloudy skies, low 66. For tomorrow, Wednesday, sunny, the high 85. 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

0: heart and these dreams. If you want to be happier, it's recommended that you pick up the tab. Now, I'm not saying that you have to go to an expensive restaurant or something like that to pick up the tab, especially if you're going out with your buddies, unless you play credit card roulette, which sometimes can be very dangerous. But what I'm talking about is when you pick up the tab, you know, it's like treating a friend to a cappuccino, you know, because it offers a bigger jolt of happiness than hitting the coffee shop solo. Spending just $5 on another person can make a significant difference in your mood by the end of the day. And who wouldn't want to feel better by the end of the day?
1: The U.S. Treasury quietly released its official financial report for 2025. It appears by its own numbers, the U.S. government seems insolvent. It's reported that the Treasury shows about $6 trillion in assets and over $47 trillion in liabilities. Add it all up, and it looks like the U.S. owes more than $130 trillion it doesn't have. 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

0: Taylor Swift with Opalite. This has to be one of the weirdest things I've ever told you. The height of a ceiling affects how people think. What happened was, scientists changed the height of ceilings in rooms to study how people would respond and discovered that high ceilings caused people to think more freely, encouraging creativity and abstraction, while lower ceilings promoted confined thinking.
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0: Alex Warren with Ordinary. When I started out in this business, there were program directors I worked for that would call you, me, or other people, after you did a break, which is what I'm doing right now. And it would be to say, hey, you skipped this, or it went too long, or whatever. But I did have one program director that I worked for that would call, especially when I was filling in for people, and said, hey, you're doing a really good job. Thanks for, you know, filling in tonight or today, whatever it was. And I had a friend hired at that same station, and he did the same thing to her. And she goes, I got a call on the hotline, but I didn't get yelled at. And I go, no, that's the way he is. And if you're a manager, or even if you're out and about meeting different people, praising people is good. Yeah. People's positive behavior increases by a third when they receive praise. And who doesn't like a little praise every once in a while?
1: Here's the deal. The government is over $38 trillion in debt, which means the IRS isn't slowing down. And the tax code is complex and unforgiving. So it's not surprising if you're one of the millions of Americans that owe back taxes to the IRS. 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
5: I'm Todd Stapleton, WPMB Weather. 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For today, we'll see mostly sunny skies with a high of 89. Tonight, partly cloudy skies, low 66. For tomorrow, Wednesday, sunny, the high 85. 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

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Your mental energy peaks then, and you're sharper and more able to put your thoughts together. Here's Somber.

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I'll do it if you say so, cause you're the only one for me, I'm never gonna say no. I found me an angel, I can see it in your halo. Have you ever dreamt what we could do? Have you ever sent an I love you? I've never felt the feelings that I feel for you, so maybe we could make a we of me and you. I'ma treat you right tonight, let's make it last forever. I promise you that no one else will ever treat you better. And if you don't believe me, please see I don't need no effort. All you gotta do is flip that switch before we

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We guarantee that the next song you hear will be one of your favorites. 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

0: go.
1: Louis Capaldi, and Before You Go. When my son was growing up, it took us forever for him to get him to eat vegetables. And, you know, my wife said, well, they're good for you. They're healthy. And kids don't want to hear that. So we had a name like it would be Batman Carrots and Spider-Man Peas. Robin Broccoli, you know, things like that. And he would eat them, which was fine. But if you want your kid to eat something that's good for him or her, whatever you do, don't say that it's healthy. When kids hear that foods are good for them, they eat less of them, and they also rate the food as less tasty. But they eventually come around.
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4: 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Tonight, partly cloudy skies, low 66. For tomorrow, Wednesday, sunny, the high 85. 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

This is for the single ladies out there. When it comes to looking for a partner, are hobbies important? Apparently they are, and I'll tell you what they are after we hear from Brittany. Right now, it's Hosier and Too Sweet.

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0: Brittany and Toxic. For the single women that are out there, when it comes to partners, apparently you like a traveling fit man who likes to go to the theater. Men, on the other hand, want a woman who likes photography and leads a healthy lifestyle. What happened was a dating site said that they got the most responses and found that men get the most activity if they mention exercise, traveling, dancing, and cooking. The most attractive hobbies for women are outdoor activities such as sports and photography.
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0: 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It's strategically planned music programmed by real human beings. Why do we do it?
1: Because we love the music too.
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0: from his latest release, The Romantic, that is Bruno Mars and Risk It All. That does it for me. I'm John Laurenti, just about to head out the door. As always, I'll leave you with this. As you know, people are very judgmental. And as a matter of fact, 1 in 7 adults say they secretly judge people based on their phone background. Have a good one.
1: It's almost time.
2: He's going deep. He's got a man. It is Connor Depew. He caught it. 30, 25, 20, 15, 10, 5, touchdown.
1: Hi, I'm Todd Stapleton, president of I-70 Media, and the school sports season nearly here, and Vandals football just around the corner. 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
2: It's intercepted by Lucas Bowers. He runs it back. He's got room. He's across midfield. 40, 35, 30, 25, 20, 15, 10, 5, touchdown.

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It's Whitney Houston. How will I know? And it's Liz and Chris on this totally terrific Tuesday morning. Oh, don't you find it to be a totally terrific? That's my positive spin, Liz. Whatever. That's really all I have for this Tuesday. Hey, we have the Tuesday birthday list coming up in about 10 minutes. Now it's Shawn Mendes and Senorita.

listen, smile, and sing along. After all, these are your favorite songs, right? Don't worry, we'll keep them coming, because we got you covered. From Vandalia, this is WPMB.

0: It's Olivia Dean and Man I Need, and it's Liz and Chris, Tuesday morning or the second Monday of the week. It's time for the Tuesday birthday list and the other stuff that goes with the birthdays. Here's Liz.
1: All right, today is July 28th. If you're celebrating a birthday, you're a Leo, and your horoscope says cutting corners won't get you very far. Right now, it's all about small details make up the big picture. If you want to move up in this world, it's time to improve your craft. Be mindful of what you can learn from others and share knowledge whenever you have the opportunity. Huh. You'll feel connected with peers and proud of what you bring to the table.
0: Cool.
1: Today is Milk Chocolate Day.
0: Yummy.
1: It's National Water Park Day. Huh. And it's National Soccer Day.
0: We've had plenty of that lately.
1: Right.
0: All right. Celebrating today, former basketballer Manu Ginobili. That is hard to say. He's 49. Elizabeth Berkley is 54.
1: Love.
0: UFC's Dana White turns 57 today. And Lori Loughlin is also celebrating. She is 62 today. And if you're celebrating, happy birthday to you. Flag football isn't about who you are. It's who you become. Shape the game. Create the play. 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
4: I'm Todd Stapleton, WPMB Weather. 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For this morning, we'll see clear skies with an overnight low at 64. Later on today, sunny with a high of 84. Tonight, clear skies with a low of 63. Tomorrow, Thursday, sunny, the high 85. 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
0: It's Liz and Chris coming up in about 7 minutes.
1: I love birthday cake.
0: Oh, yeah.
1: But maybe not this birthday cake.
0: Oh.
1: It's coming up.
0: All right. That's coming up in about 7 minutes. Now it's Taylor Swift. I knew it. I knew you.

0: years old.
1: Lucas Graham, 7 years, and it's Liz and Chris.
2: All right, so this is kind of hard to believe, but did you know the Wienermobile is turning 90?
1: Wow.
2: Right, looking pretty good for 90, gotta say. Mm. So they're going to celebrate. They're going to have a wiener cake.
1: Of course they are.
2: Yeah, that's two tiers, which makes sense. Ketchup and mustard sprinkles, which I'm going to assume meant just red and yellow. Mm. And a Wienermobile topper. Here's where things take a left turn, Chris. Oscar Mayer hot dogs are arranged outside of both tiers.
1: Okay.
2: So I guess you eat a hot dog cake?
1: Mm-hmm.
2: No. I usually like birthday cake, but I'm going to have to pass on hot dog birthday cake.
1: Okay.
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0: I want you, I need you, oh God. I need these beautiful things that I've got.
1: Benson Boone, Beautiful Things, and it's Liz and Chris on your Tuesday morning. Let's see what's on Tuesday Night TV. NBC is all new with America's Got Talent and Password. Fox is new with Kitchen Nightmares and the season premiere of Beat Shazam. It's WWE night on the CW. That makes Liz very excited. Mm-hmm. She loves that WWE stuff. CBS is all NCIS reruns. And ABC is all reruns, including two Will Trent episodes. I do like that show. That's pretty funny. Some of the movies on tonight. Well, The Shawshank Redemption is on AMC again. Wow. For like the 10th time in the last month. Top Gun Maverick is the movie on Paramount. That was huge in theaters. The 2015 version of Cinderella is the movie on Freeform tonight. And The Day After Tomorrow is the movie on FX. If you like sci-fi, you'll like that.

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It's time for your community calendar on WKRV and WPMB. 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
2: He's going deep. He's got a man. It is Connor Depew. He caught it. 30, 25, 20, 15, 10, 5, touchdown.
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5: I'm Rita Frazier. Do you want to talk about the heat, the border opening up in about 30 days to cattle? What do you want to talk? How about the front page of the Fulton County Farm Bureau from the ground up publication?
4: Wow.
5: Look at that.
4: What, you get color pictures on there.
5: That's beautiful, nice publication. And you have two close friends that you work with today that made the front page.
4: Really?
5: Yes. This was from, remember that first weekend in June that Jonna, our intern, and I went over to the Roots and Relationships event at the Fulton County Farm Bureau, and we are on the very front page.
4: Very nice. You were the main attraction for that event,
5: I was a little speaker that night, and while everyone was eating their ice cream sandwiches, I was talking about making relationships and connecting the farm to the businesses in town.
4: How's that for an evening? get to be with Rita Frazier ice cream sandwiches.
5: Well,
4: what more godmotherhood apple pie and 4-H clubs? What more could you ask?
5: I probably should have, you know, stepped up my presentations just a bit because ice cream sandwiches are pretty hard to beat. I mean, let's be honest.
4: I'm already content.
5: I mean,
4: what else
5: it's an
4: can
5: ice cream
4: me?
5: Sandwich.
4: I'm hanging
5: what are you
4: out
5: talking
4: with my
5: about?
4: County people and I'm eating ice cream sandwich. Yeah. As an added bonus, you get Rita. All right, stay with us, RFD.

0: With this week's edition of Farm Week, the early word, I'm Dolores Yonke, and the spotlight on input prices, part two in this week's Farm Week, which also shows costs vary by region, trends, and crop protection advice farmers should keep in mind. The report shows U.S. farmers often pay more than Brazilian farmers for comparable seed and crop protection inputs. Read about that this week. And an Illinois farmer was part of an independent team of farmers from the Midwest and beyond addressing issues with the National Ag Statistics Service at the request of the USDA Secretary. Read about that in this week's paper. No other Ag Weekly in Illinois has as many people on the ground in Illinois covering Illinois agriculture for you with a depth on key issues to help keep you profitable. Don't forget, you can get more updates online anytime at farmweeknow.com.
1: 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Farm production costs were mixed last year, but not in 2026. RFD Washington correspondent Matt Kay reports.
2: Looking back a year,
3: farm production expenditures are estimated at $490 billion for 2025, which was up from the previous year by about 2%.
2: With the largest increase, as expected, in livestock and poultry, according to USDA chief economist Justin Benavides. But the latest farm expenditure report shows crop farm spending dropped by more than 6.5%.
3: Total crop inputs, so we think about chemicals, fertilizers, and seeds, were about $70.6 billion, which generally accounts for about a third of total crop farm expenditures. And they, in some cases, were flat, and in some places went up. It was a bit of a mixed bag.
2: Fast forward to this year, and farm input costs soar. Fertilizer is up year over year by between 5% for ammonia and 37% for DAP. Since 2020, fuel and oil costs are up 32%, seeds 18%, labor 24%. The Iran war, Chinese fertilizer export restrictions, sanctions on Russian exports have all hiked U.S. farming costs. USDA's Economic Research Service projects that total per-acre production costs for all nine principal row crops will rise in 2026, pressuring margins unless crop prices improve. For the RFD Radio Network, Matt Kay, Washington.
1: Thanks, Matt. What a wild weather day yesterday. Coming up later in the program, we'll have a recap and a forecast for this last week of July. Meantime, Farm Week crop watcher Doug Upoff in Shelby County spoke with our own Colin Shope.
4: Doug, let's just start with what stage your season is in. I believe a lot of farmers we're talking to are sort of wrapping up or putting last steps on applications. Some may have it finished and are moving to a stage of less field work for a bit of time. Where are you at?
5: Pretty much waiting on rain and trying to get some fungicide applied to our latest planted crops because we had a pretty spread out planting season. We started first part of April and we ended at the end of May. It was very spread out, so we got all sorts of crop conditions out here. And the early planted corn looks good. May corn doesn't look good at all.
4: To put it in context, how does this season compare to the last few for you?
5: Challenging, but that's farming, so every year is different. Last year we had a pretty good year, although last year we didn't get beans planted in a timely fashion, so the yields weren't as good there, and we had good corn yields. So this year could be the opposite. I don't know, prices are kind of helping out, but today, I mean, things are down quite a bit.
4: That was Doug Upoff, Farm Week crop watcher in Shelby County. For the RFD Radio Network, I'm Colin Shope.
1: Thanks, Colin, and read more from all of the Farm Week crop watchers in this week's edition of Farm Week. Illinois Director of Agriculture Jerry Costello excited about both state fairs in DuQuoin and Springfield just right around the corner.
6: August 13th through the 23rd is the Illinois State Fair here in Springfield, as well as the DuQuoin State Fair, which is August 28th through September 7th. I've been in this position 6.5 years, and there are a couple of telltale signs physically going on the grounds that just let you know the fair's right around the corner. The Skyglide carts, they recently have been put on the cables. The giant slide, the maintenance, it really picks up on the giant slide. It's receiving a fresh coat of paint as we speak. And then Friday, this is the kicker when you know you're really in that window. The sculptor for the butter cow arrives. And so she'll come in, make sure she has everything where she needs it, make sure the cooler that the butter cow is in, everything's up to spec. The fair is just around the corner, both fairs.
1: Illinois Director of Agriculture Jerry Costello. Agriculture Day at the State Fair in Springfield is set for August 14. A tremendous day for all of agriculture. Illinois Farm Bureau Director of Commodities and Food Systems Tasha Bunting talks about the day and the evening for the Master Showmanship Contest.
7: No doubt. So I will be there on Friday for Ag Day doing various events. And then, as you mentioned, the Master Showmanship, which is always a highlight, in my opinion, during State Fair.
1: Tasha Bunting, Illinois Farm Bureau, looking forward to the Master Showmanship Contest this year, the 27th year for that event. Back with more in a moment.
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0: Welcome back to RFD Illinois. I'm DeLoss Yonke. First of all, before we get to the weekly numbers, a down day in the markets. Yesterday we had corn down 12 to 13, soybeans down 39 to 40 cents, wheat futures down 16 to 18. Not to mention a down day in the cattle market. You especially look at 27 contracts. February live cattle down 552, April down 6.25. And deferred feeder cattle contracts from October into next summer down the $10.75 limit. What happened? Joe Camp, Comstock Investment.
11: A bloody Monday here for grain futures. Livestock as well. We should mention the follow-up of the Friday cattle report. Those were mostly mixed. We did see a turn of the corner for the all cattle on and calves count, finally up after 6 years of the July report showing decline. But then Friday afternoon as well, the announcement of the Mexican border reopening for cattle imports, a phased reopening starting in Arizona. The market, though, taking that as a negative, the speculators wanting to head for the exit. They had already been liquidating positions at a fast clip. And so the technical slide continues here for the feeder cattle, limit lower contracts included in the out months. But down while the grains were as well, and this is a broader theme across the commodity complex, there has to be something connected, of course, to crude oil futures down here this afternoon, $7.25 a barrel. So that was a loss that built throughout the day and ultimately turned away these turnaround attempts that we had early on for corn, soybeans, and wheat. Soybeans hit the hardest on a percentage basis because you have that tie back to the crude oil in a bigger way. But corn ethanol talked about more negatively after the improving margins. There, a lot of that erased in just one fell swoop. You also have some bearishness over weather, although that has to balance out against these hot temperatures we've got. The rains moving across the north, those are those sort of ridge riding rains. So it is a mix of it being hot and dry in so many places. But some prospect for rain, and again, at the end of the week here. But just negative attitude abound and a sell-off for the wider commodity complex.
0: Joe Camp at Comstock Investments. In the first 3.5 weeks of July, corn had gained about 50 cents a bushel, and soybeans had gained more than a dollar. We gave quite a bit of that back yesterday. Now, where will we go from here? Meanwhile, if you look at October 5 cattle futures going back to June 22, a close at $241. We've given back more than $22 there. And we've given back about $35 on some of these nearby feeder cattle markets in just about a month's time. All right, looking at the numbers, 86% of the state's corn crop is silking, day or two behind schedule. 30% of the corn is in the dough stage. The five-year average is 26. Corn condition is now at 59% good to excellent, 28% fair, 13% is rated either poor or very poor. The national number at 63% is a 4 percentage point drop compared to the week before. Iowa still 80% good to excellent, Nebraska 60, Minnesota as of Sunday 77, Indiana 63. 81% of soybeans are blooming. That's a couple days ahead of schedule. 50% of the crop setting pods. The five-year average is 43. Illinois crop conditions at 57% good to excellent on soybeans, 30% fair, 13% either poor or very poor. The national number went down 3 percentage points from 66 to 63. Iowa and Minnesota both at 78% good to excellent. Nebraska at 61. Indiana 63. Topsoil moisture in Illinois is considered 10% surplus, 61% adequate, 23% short, and 6% very short. Subsoil moisture is considered 10% surplus, 63% adequate, 20% short, and 7% very short. By the way, on Friday, cattle inventory report based on July 1 numbers, now back to a twice a year report. Inventory at 94.2 million head was just slightly more than July 1 of last year. All cows and heifers that have calved at 38.1 million head was unchanged from a year ago. Beef cows down 1% with milk cows up 2%. 2026 calf crops expected to be 32.5 million head, down 2% from last year. While the cattle on feed report, also released Friday, showed inventory in feedlots was 2% more than a year ago. Placements were 3% less. Marketings were also 3% less. And a cold storage report showed total red meat supplies in freezers were down 1% from the previous month, but up 3% from last year. GrowMark recently unveiled its suite of products called Amplivo. 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
12: 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So there's a lot of different products in this category, but they're all really geared to helping the crop withstand stress, take nutrients up more, maybe attack a few pest diseases, and deliver nutrition to the plant to help it thrive and hopefully make as much yield as we possibly can get on the acre so growers can have a good ROI and, you know, be profitable.
0: So this is talk to your crop specialist, and you know, you could even do some side-by-side trials, or
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12: We definitely want to work with growers to put in side-by-sides and touch and feel and see the benefits of these types of products and what they can do to help drive return on investment and overall yield.

0: bean oil on Monday, 71.46, down 287. Current electronic overnight trading, September corn up 3, December corn up 3, and March corn 4.92 and a quarter, up 2 and 3 quarters. August beans in the overnight down 3 and a quarter, September beans down 4 and a quarter, November beans down 4 and 3 quarters, 12.09. September wheat in the overnight up 1 quarter, December wheat down 1 quarter, March wheat 6.39 and a quarter, down 1 quarter. Outside markets this morning, September Brent crude oil down 230, 86.06. The August gold contract 40, 42.70, down 34.30. Livestock trade for Monday, August feeders 318.25, down 7.07. September feeders down 9.52, 331.92. August live cattle 225.22, down $1.85. October live cattle 218.77, down 3.72. August lean hogs up 12 cents, 102.97. October lean hogs 87.70, down $1.22. Illinois direct barrels and gilts trading steady on Monday, 60-70. That's the RFD Ag Market Summary for this Tuesday morning. 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
1: This is Early Morning Weather Report for Tuesday from meteorologist Paul Otto for listeners on the RFD Radio Network. A substantial cooling influence when compared to yesterday's heat has arrived, courtesy of gusty northerly winds, and it's bringing everybody relief except for those areas south of I-64. Therefore, it's going to take one more day until at least about sunset today for everyone to then participate in the relief that brings us at least back to normal. And then as we get late into this week, when clouds and showers and thunderstorms return, they'll send us back several degrees below normal as we do start the weekend, while delivering to us a fourth straight Friday and Friday evening with precipitation in the state. Watch the northern plains on Friday morning before finalizing any afternoon or evening plans outside, as our northwesterly flow will bring that concentrated band of wet to central Illinois with nearly 100% coverage, along with potentially severe weather along I-74 with strong storms still possible south of there to I-70. And for the next 5 days, look for northeast Illinois to remain below normal in terms of rainfall, as everything will sink to the south. Central Illinois will be above normal, and southern Illinois near normal. For the fourth straight weekend, it looks as though Sunday does represent the best day for those outside plans, with full sunshine and temperatures still ranging about 2 to 5 degrees below normal, but our lows won't sink into the 50s like last week, but 60s will have to suffice. Mid-range forecast period for the 2nd through the 6th of August. The good news is that the extreme heat will not immediately be returning to us, as we continue with the slightly below normal temperature trend through about the 4th of August, as the eastern third of the U.S. will still have some ability to block the eastward movement of the bubble of heat. When the heat does return, it will be short-lived and be concentrated along the Mississippi River. This has been Freeze Notice. Meteorologist Paul Otto for the RFD Radio Network.
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1: That's all the time we have for RFD Illinois. I mentioned yesterday was my 10-year anniversary of signing the documents to buy my house.
2: Yes, congratulations.
1: Thank you. Which I got through a USDA rural development loan.
2: Yes, you did.
1: And I've mentioned it many times over the years, but it's been a while. I wouldn't have been able to get a house without it, and that made a huge impact from a family standpoint. One time, Tom Vilsack, when he was secretary, was in Leroy. I told him I couldn't have this without USDA.
2: What'd he say?
1: He was tickled to death to know that people were taking advantage of it and that
2: why not take advantage? Working.
1: So if you're in that situation, you're looking for a house and see if you qualify, wouldn't hurt to ask questions.
2: Good idea.
1: Never know. Thanks for joining us. I'm DeLawis Yonke.
2: I'm Rita Frazier. Have a great Tuesday.

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1: Hey, you know, a great way to reach farmers, reach those in agriculture, is through local radio. 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We're proud to be able to provide a service for stations all over the state that touch farmers at a very direct level.
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0: Good morning. I'm Todd Stapleton with News Center 79. Steamy degrees in downtown Vandalia. We'll have your full weather forecast coming up. No arrests from yesterday and overnight in Fayette County. Well, a McLeansboro man is facing multiple felony methamphetamine charges in Fayette County Court. 41-year-old Jeffrey D. Parker facing a charge of unlawful possession with intent to deliver methamphetamine, with it being a total of 100 to 400 grams. That charge a Class X felony. Parker also faces a second count of unlawful possession of 100 to 400 grams of methamphetamine, which is also a Class X felony. Parker has not yet appeared in Fayette County Court and remains at this time in the Fayette County Jail. There has been a petition to deny pretrial release. A Granite City man is facing felony weapons charges in Fayette County. 25-year-old Trenton A. Sappington is charged with unlawful possession of a firearm with defaced serial number, which is a Class 3 felony. Information on the charge states that Sappington is alleged to have knowingly possessed a firearm, a Combat Arms Combat 19 handgun, with the manufacturer's serial number changed, altered, removed, or obliterated. Sappington also faces a charge of aggravated unlawful possession of a weapon in a vehicle with no FOID card, which is a Class 4 felony. Information on that charge says Sappington is alleged to have the handgun in his vehicle uncased at a time when he was not on his own property. The charge also says the weapon was allegedly loaded and that Sappington did not have a firearm owner's identification card issued in his name. Sappington also faces a charge of unlawful possession of a firearm without firearm ID card, which is a Class A misdemeanor. In Fayette County Court on Monday, Sappington was released from custody pursuant to pretrial orders, including surrendering all firearms, and also will be under GPS home confinement. Sappington also being given time to hire counsel. He will next appear in Fayette County Court on September 2nd at 9 a.m. Well, although it will still be a hot and humid day today, we do begin a bit of a cool off today that will continue into the upcoming weekend. Much of the region still under some sort of heat advisory or warning today, but Fayette County is not. Today, we're looking at mostly sunny skies with a high of 89. Then we will begin to see a little relief tonight, as we'll see mostly clear skies tonight and a low of 64. Meanwhile, we will cool down even more for the remainder of the work week, seeing highs in the lower to middle 80s each day. Our next bigger chance of rain comes into the forecast Friday afternoon, Friday night, and lingering into Saturday. We look to be in the upper 70s to lower 80s for highs this weekend. 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
0: Months out from the upcoming general election in November, a number of races for the Illinois House of Representatives are gaining momentum following multiple recent controversies involving Democrat lawmakers. The 97th district was previously held by State Representative Harry Benton, who resigned this month after the conclusion of an investigation into claims of sexual harassment made against him by a former staffer and a lobbyist. Benton's replacement, Jessica Dixon Heitman, was appointed and sworn in to serve the remainder of the term and is on November's ballot. Heitman faces Republican candidate Gabby Shanahan, who narrowly lost to Benton in the 2024 election for the seat. The House Republican organization ran ads against Representatives Katie Stewart, a Democrat of Edwardsville, Suzanne Ness, a Democrat in Crystal Lake, Amy Briel, a Democrat in Ottawa, and Justin Cochran, a Democrat in Des Plaines, in which they noted that the lawmakers all remain silent on the investigation into Benton. Mark Carvers, the political director of the House Republican organization, talks about the ads and their choice of candidates that they targeted.
6: These are individual state representatives who have been elected, and we all look to for accountability and transparency and good governance. They stood by for 4 or 5 months while an investigation was ongoing, and they have said nothing.
0: Cochran is running for the seat for the first time after being appointed to it. He has called for the release of the report on Benton. He faces Republican challenger Joseph Johnson. Governor J.B. Pritzker joined multiple politicians from around the country on Monday as a national conference of state legislatures for a discussion on political violence and toning down political rhetoric. Governor Pritzker appeared on the conference's opening panel alongside Republican Governor Kevin Stitt of Oklahoma, Pennsylvania House Speaker Joanna McClinton, who is a Democrat, and Republican House Speaker Matt Huffman of Ohio. The conversation began on the topic of passing budgets, especially as it's become increasingly rare to do so in Springfield without raising taxes, as is similar in legislatures around the country.
7: I have to say it's gotten harder and harder over the years. It does start with just recognizing that the people that you're talking to that are on the other side of the aisle have families, are decent people who genuinely want to do good things for the state and for the country.
0: Governor Pritzker did not discuss the conversations of passage of the recent, most recent FY 2027 budget, nearly all of which excluded Republican lawmakers from most conversations, at least publicly. Governor J.B. Pritzker will sign a school cell phone ban into law today. A measure approved by the state Senate would require all school districts and charter schools in the state to adopt a policy limiting the use of wireless communication devices on school grounds during the day. The signing will be held at Elgin High School in Elgin. News Center time is 6:39. 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
0: 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Fayette County Treasurer Michelle Hagee says that Fayette County real estate and all mobile home privilege taxes will be mailed July 28th. The first installment of 2025 real estate taxes will be delinquent after August 28th. The second installment will be delinquent after September 28th. All 2026 mobile home privilege taxes will be delinquent after September 28th. Payment may be made at the following banks: Constitution Bank, Vandalia Branch, United Fidelity Bank of St. Elmo, F&B Community Bank of Vandalia, Ramsey, and Patoka, First National Bank of Brownstown, Midland States Bank of Vandalia and Farina, First State Bank of St. Peter, People's State Bank of Vandalia, Dietrich Bank of St. Elmo, and the Iuka State Bank of Farina. 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
11: Good morning. I'm Jeff Alley on the Cromwell Ag Radio Network. Corn and soybean condition ratings declined last week, according to the USDA. Corn is 74% silking and 25% of the crop in the dough stage. 63% of the crop rated good to excellent. 80% of soybeans are blooming, 47% setting pods, and 63% of the crop rated in good to excellent condition. For spring wheat, 92% it is headed and 53%, only 53%, rated good to excellent. U.S. winter wheat, 81% harvested. Now let's look at the condition of individual states for corn. Illinois is at 59% good to excellent, down from 60 last week. Indiana's at 63. Iowa's having a great year. 80% of their crop is good or excellent. Kansas dropped 10 points last week from 64 down to 54% of the crop. Kentucky fell 5 points. Michigan fell 7 points. Minnesota fell 3 points. Nebraska fell 5 points. The condition of the crop is at 63%. A week ago, 67. Last year, 73. Again, 25% of the crop is in the dough stage nationwide. For soybeans, Illinois crop at 57% good to excellent, down 2 points. Iowa dropped a point at 78. Indiana, 63. Ohio, only 57% of the crop good to excellent. I'm Jeff Nelling.
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0: Funeral mass for 73-year-old Diane Overton Sams of Vandalia will be held at 10 o'clock Friday at Mother of Dolores Catholic Church in Vandalia. 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Once again, that's funeral services for 73-year-old Diane Overton Sams of Vandalia. Memorial services for 85-year-old Robert Vincent Bob Varga of Fenton, Missouri, formerly of Vandalia, will be held at 11 o'clock Saturday at Overcup Baptist Church in rural Vandalia. Visitation will be from 10 until 11 on Saturday at the church. Memorials may be made to Overcup Baptist Church or Second Chance Animal Rescue. Online condolences may be expressed at HoltonFileFH.com. Once again, that's funeral services for 85-year-old Robert Vincent Bob Varga of Fenton, Missouri, formerly of Vandalia. News Center time is 6:46. Obituary information brought to you in part this hour by Holton File Funeral Home.
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0: In sports, the Lady Vandals girls basketball program wrapped up their third annual Summer Basketball League on Monday. For the past 8 weeks, girls from grades 3rd through 8th had the opportunity to participate in various basketball activities. Lady Vandals coach Mark Reinhart says that he is very pleased with the numbers throughout the summer.
15: I would say we had 16 to 18 pretty steady. The 3rd through 5th grade, a little bit lower numbers. We probably had anywhere between 11 to 16 on any given time. Probably had about 13 or 14 mainly there towards the end, but hopefully the girls that were there majority of the times feel like they got better, and it's something that, you know, I believe strongly in, is just getting the girls playing, and that's the only way you're going to turn a program around, is you just got to start from the ground up. And
0: Coach Reinhart also knows it's important to the development of the girls program.
15: Yeah, definitely, and like you said, this is the third year we've done it. My daughter's group, she's a freshman now. They were in seventh grade when I first started this. And you know, it's one of those deals where it's like, you know, if you don't do something, if a girl never picks up a basketball all summer long, and then all of a sudden in the winter you're like, well, why can't they do this? Why don't they know this? Why don't they do that? You got to teach them. You know, you got to coach them. And so, you know, I've had some good help this summer. At the lower levels, we had James Sanders, Aaron Jansen helped me out. The high school girls have been helping quite a bit. At the junior high level, I've had Coach Hawkins, who's the eighth grade coach. Coach Alderson's been here some. And you know, so trying to get those guys involved as well. And then getting the high school girls to help out when they can, because it's good for the younger girls to see the older girls. You know, and again, that's how you start that tradition.
0: Coach Reinhart's held the Summer League for Girls Basketball ever since he took over as the high school head coach. We will have our fourth and final round of our Best Of coming up on Friday on i70sports.com. It'll be our Best Of overall from the 2025-26 school sports season. That'll be our overall Best Of coming up on Friday at i70sports.com. That's a look at news and sports during this 6:30 News Center. I'm Todd Stapleton. News Center time is 6:49. We'll check weather up next.
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0: For today, we'll see mostly sunny skies with a high of 89. Tonight, mostly clear skies, a low 64. For tomorrow, Wednesday, sunny with a high of 84. It is 79 degrees in downtown Vandalia.

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1: Mitch Anthony here with today's Daily Dose. If you're seeking an improved existence this year, keep in mind that happiness is in no way connected to wealth. These are the words of economic historian and author Richard Easterlin. Easterlin has found that although the gross domestic product per capita in the United States has more than doubled in the last half century, there has been absolutely no improvement in the percentage of happy people. Even though each generation has more income than its predecessor, each generation wants more than its predecessor, points out Easterlin. He states that one of our most enduring cultural beliefs is that another 10 to 20% increase in income would make each one of us perfectly happy. The flaw in that belief is that it doesn't take into account that aspirations rise as a function of a rise in income. In other words, when you finally get what you want, you'll probably want something else. If today you're trying to keep up with the Joneses, you could eventually find yourself trying to keep up with the Bill Gateses of the world. Where does this chase end? True happiness lies in wanting what we have, not in wanting what we don't have. Mitch Anthony reminding you once again that life is whatever you make it. 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

0: Good morning. I'm Todd Stapleton with News Center. 81 degrees. We'll have your full weather forecast coming up. No arrests from yesterday and overnight in Fayette County. Well, a McLeansboro man is facing multiple felony methamphetamine charges in Fayette County Court. 41-year-old Jeffrey D. Parker is facing a charge of unlawful possession with intent to deliver methamphetamine, which is a total of 100 to 400 grams, a charge of Class X felony. Parker also faces a second count of unlawful possession of 100 to 400 grams of methamphetamine, which is also a Class X felony. Parker is not yet appeared in Fayette County Court and remains at this time in the Fayette County Jail. There has been a petition to deny pretrial release. A Granite City man is facing felony weapons charges in Fayette County. 25-year-old Trenton A. Sappington is charged with unlawful possession of a firearm with defaced serial number, which is a Class 3 felony. Information in the charge states that Sappington is alleged to have knowingly possessed a firearm, a Combat Arms Combat 19 handgun, with the manufacturer's serial number changed, altered, removed, or obliterated. Sappington also faces a charge of aggravated unlawful possession of a weapon in a vehicle with no FOID card, which is a Class 4 felony. Information on the charge says that Sappington is alleged to have the handgun in his vehicle uncased at a time when he was not on his own property. The charge also says the weapon was allegedly loaded and that Sappington did not have a firearm owner's identification card issued in his name. Sappington also faces a charge of unlawful possession of a firearm without firearm owner ID card, which is a Class A misdemeanor. In Fayette County Court on Monday, Sappington was released from custody pursuant to pretrial orders, including surrendering all firearms, and also will be under GPS home confinement. Sappington is being given time to hire counsel. He will next appear in Fayette County Court on September 2nd at 9 a.m. Although it will still be hot and humid today, we do begin a bit of a cool off today that will continue into the upcoming weekend. Much of the region still under some sort of heat advisory or warning today, but Fayette County is not. Today we are looking at mostly sunny skies with a high of 89. Then we really begin to see a little relief tonight as we'll see mostly clear skies and a low to 64. Meanwhile, we will cool down even more for the remainder of the work week, seeing highs in the lower two middle 80s each day. Our next bigger chance of rain comes into the forecast for Friday afternoon, Friday night, and lingering into Saturday. We look to be in the upper 70s to lower 80s for highs this weekend. 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
0: Months out from the upcoming general election in November, a number of races for the Illinois House of Representatives are gaining momentum following multiple recent controversies involving Democrat lawmakers. The 97th district was previously held by State Representative Harry Benton, who resigned earlier this month after the conclusion of an investigation into claims of sexual harassment made against him by a former staffer and a lobbyist. Benton's replacement, Jessica Dixon Heitman, was appointed and sworn in to serve the remainder of the term and is on November's ballot. Heitman faces Republican candidate Gabby Shanahan, who narrowly lost to Benton in the 2024 election for the seat. The House Republican organization ran ads against State Representative Katie Stewart, a Democrat of Edwardsville, Suzanne Ness, a Democrat of Crystal Lake, Amy Breal, a Democrat of Ottawa, and Justin Cochran, a Democrat of Des Plaines, in which they noted the lawmakers all remained silent on the investigation into Benton. Mark Carvers, the political scientist for the House Republican organization, talks about the ads and their choice of candidates that they targeted.
3: These are individual state representatives who have been elected, and we all look to for accountability and transparency and good governance. They stood by for 4 or 5 months while an investigation was ongoing, and they have said nothing.
0: Cochran is running for the seat for the first time after being appointed to it. He has called for the release of the report on Benton. He faces Republican challenger Joseph Johnson. Illinois Governor J.B. Pritzker joined multiple politicians from around the country Monday at the National Conference of State Legislatures for a discussion on political violence and toning down political rhetoric. Governor Pritzker appeared on the conference's opening panel alongside Republican Governor Kevin Stitt of Oklahoma, Pennsylvania House Speaker Joanna McClinton, who is a Democrat, and Ohio House Speaker Matt Huffman, who is a Republican. The conversation began on the topic of passing budgets, especially as it's became increasingly rare to do so in Springfield without raising taxes, as is similar in legislatures across the country.
4: I have to say it's gotten harder and harder over the years. It does start with just recognizing that the people that you're talking to that are on the other side of the aisle have families, are decent people who genuinely want to do good things for the state and for the country.
0: Governor Pritzker didn't discuss the conversation of passage of the most recent FY 2027 budget, nearly all of which excluded Republican lawmakers from most conversations, at least publicly. Governor Pritzker will sign a school cell phone ban into law today. A measure approved by the state Senate would require all school districts and charter schools in the state to adopt a policy limiting the use of wireless communication devices on school grounds during the day. The signing will be held at Elgin High School in Elgin, Illinois. News Center time is 7:39. 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
0: Fayette County Treasurer Michelle Hagee says that Fayette County real estate and all mobile home privilege taxes will be mailed July 28th. The first installment of 2025 real estate taxes will be delinquent after August 28th. The second installment will be delinquent after September 28th. All 2026 mobile home privilege taxes will be delinquent after September 28th. Payment may be made at the following banks: Constitution Bank, Vandalia Branch, United Fidelity Bank of St. Elmo, F&B Community Bank of Vandalia, Ramsey, and Potomac. 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
8: I'm Jeff Alley on the Cromwell Ag Radio Network. Senate Majority Leader John Thune says if there's a path forward for a passage of the Save America Act, he's all for it. But he doesn't see one. President Donald Trump ratcheting up calls for Thune to get the election bill over the finish line, and that includes ending the filibuster and or canceling the Senate August recess set to start on the 7th of August. Thune said, "We're going to have some conversations with our folks in the next couple of days. If somebody can show me how we can get an outcome, how we can get a result, how we can get an answer to this, I'm all for it. But if we're going to be sitting here in an endless set of quorum calls, I don't know that that's in anybody's best interest." South Dakota Republicans stressed that he's a co-sponsor of a Save America Act that would require documentary proof of U.S. citizenship to register to vote and a photo ID to cast ballots in federal elections. If the end game is we actually get an outcome or a result, we can stay here till Christmas. The Democrats aren't voting for this, I'm just telling you, and Republicans are not getting rid of the legislative filibuster. Senator John Fetterman of Pennsylvania said Democrats, including him, were wrong during the Biden presidency to push for an end to the filibuster, which effectively sets a 60-vote threshold in the Senate before final consideration of most legislation. I'm Jeff Alley.
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0: 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Once again, that's funeral services for 73-year-old Diane Overton Sams of Vandalia. 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Once again, that's funeral services for 85-year-old Robert Vincent Bob Varga of Fenton, Missouri, formerly of Vandalia. News Center time is 7:46. 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
0: In sports, Lady Vandals girls basketball program wrapped up their third annual summer basketball league on Monday. For the past 8 weeks, girls from grades 3 through 8 had the opportunity to participate in various basketball activities. Lady Vandals coach Mark Reinhart says he's very pleased with the numbers throughout the summer.
11: I would say we had 16 to 18 pretty steady. The 3rd through 5th grade, a little bit lower numbers. We probably had anywhere between 11 to 16 on any given time. Probably had about 13 or 14 mainly there towards the end. But hopefully the girls that were there majority of the times feel like they got better. And it's something that, you know, I believe strongly in, is just getting the girls playing. And that's the only way you're going to turn a program around, is you just got to start from the ground up.
0: And Coach Reinhart also knows it's important to the development of the girls' program.
11: Yeah, definitely. And, like you said, this is the 3rd year we've done it. My daughter's group, she's a freshman now. They were in 7th grade when I first started this. And you know, it's one of those deals where it's like, you know, if you don't do something, if a girl never picks up a basketball all summer long, and then all of a sudden in the winter you're like, well, why can't they do this? Why don't they know this? Why don't they do that? You got to teach them. You know, you got to coach them. And so, you know, I've had some good help this summer. At the lower levels, we had James Sanders, Aaron Jansen helped me out. The high school girls have been helping quite a bit. At the junior high level, I've had Coach Hawkins, who's the 8th grade coach. Coach Alderson's been here some. And you know, so trying to get those guys involved as well. And then getting the high school girls to help out when they can, because it's good for the younger girls to see the older girls. You know, and again, that's how you start that tradition.
0: Coach Reinhart has held a summer league for girls basketball every summer since he took over as head coach in 2023. We will have our 4th and final round of our best of coming up this Friday on i70sports.com. This week will be our best of overall from the 2025-26 school sports season. That's our overall best of coming up this Friday around noon. It'll start at i70sports.com. That's a look at news and sports during this 7:30 news Center. I'm Todd Stapleton. News Center time is 7:50. 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
0: For today, we'll see mostly sunny skies today with a high of 89. Tonight, mostly clear skies, low 64. For tomorrow, Wednesday, sunny, the high 84. It is 81 degrees in downtown Vandalia.
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1: No.
0: Don't you? I'm just trying. That's my positive spin. Hey, we have the birthday list coming up in about 10 minutes. Now it's Jimmy Eat World in the middle.

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0: It's Alanis Morissette and Ironic, and it's Liz and Chris on your Tuesday morning. What kind of dirt do you have today, Liz?
1: Britney has a new career, Chris.
0: Wow. All right, that's coming up in about 10 minutes. Now it's Alex Warren. This is Ordinary

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1: Oh, wait. Yeah. I guess we are.
0: Enjoy. 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

0: It's Dua Lipa and Houdini, and it's Liz and Chris. It is a Tuesday morning, time for the dirt, and here's Liz.
1: Well, Kelly Ripa was replaced by Kevin Jonas yesterday on Live with Kelly and Mark. Her husband, Mark, announced that she was recovering from gum graft surgery and was told not to talk because it might slow her healing. Kelly was said to have had the surgery due to a receding gum line.
0: Okay.
1: And Savannah Guthrie released another heartbreaking plea to her mother's abductors. Yesterday in a video, she begged them to make the right choice and tell the family where to find her. She says it's never too late to do the right thing.
0: Yeah.
1: And Brittany says that she has a new career path, Chris.
0: Oh.
1: Brittany is claiming she is going to leave social media, which I'll believe when I see. And she's going to start a new business. Brittany claims she is now starting a new company that makes handmade soaps and candles.
0: Oh.
1: Okay. And that's your dirt.
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6: I'm Todd Stapleton, WPMB Weather. 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For today, we'll see mostly sunny skies for today with a high of 89. Tonight, mostly clear with a low of 64. Tomorrow, Wednesday, sunny with a high of 84. 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
8: This is severe weather season. Severe thunderstorms and tornadoes can develop rapidly. And WKRV and WPMB will keep you informed when severe weather is a possibility. 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
0: It's Liz and Chris coming up in 15 minutes.
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0: Ooh. All right, that's in 15 minutes.

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0: Steve Perry, Ho'Sherry, and it's Liz and Chrissy. You've been having trouble falling to sleep at night. You've tried a warm shower at night. That doesn't get the job done. Reading a book didn't help either. Well, despite what your mom told you a long time ago, don't depend on warm milk when you can't get to sleep. Health experts say the best food for insomnia is a tart cherry. Tart cherries are among the richest source of natural melatonin. That's the same sleep-inducing hormone that's produced by the brain. But yeah, it's all about tart cherries. One cup of tart cherry juice, or about an eighth of a cup of dried tart cherries, should put you right out, according to...
1: All right. So
0: what they're teaching us. See, Liz uses another method to help her go to sleep.
1: Yes.
0: A half a box of white Zinfandel and 10 Oreos.
1: Absolutely.
0: Boom. Works every single time.
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0: 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After all, these are your favorite songs, right? Don't worry, we'll keep them coming, because we got you covered.
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0: Ella Langley, choosing Texas, and it's Liz and Chris.
1: Well, this is kind of different. What would you do if you were forced to clean by the government?
0: What?
1: Okay, so in Uganda, they're forcing everyone to spend the last Saturday of every month cleaning.
0: You got to be kidding.
1: I wish I was, but wow. I'm not. Evidently, in Uganda, well, it's meant to improve sanitation, prevent disease outbreaks, and promote environmental cleanliness.
0: Mm.
1: And it turns out, yes, in Uganda, the government can force you to clean your house.
0: Wow.
1: I don't know that I would like this at all.
0: No.
1: I mean, that just seems scary. However, I think the only way I'm going to get that garage clean is if I'm forced.
0: Oh.
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Dance, jump on it. 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

0: 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That is Taylor Swift, The Fate of Ophelia. 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

0: Music from Rihanna and Stay. Did you know that Tuesdays are social media days because it's after Monday? People are back to work. They're more settled in. Now they start posting again on Facebook, X, and LinkedIn. So, you know, it kind of is a sign of the times. Mondays are the hardest work day of the week, and then Tuesday, the biggest social media day.
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0: is music from Ed Sheeran in Camera. You know, he is on tour. What is great about Ed, he thinks of everything, right? So if you go to see him in concert, you'll know that there is a pop-up store at every show, his own little store with his own collectibles like vintage t-shirts or vinyl that you can't get anywhere else. So you might want to leave early for the show and do a little shopping.
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2: 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Soybeans, September 1202 up 2 1/4, November 1216 and 3/4 up 3, January 1230 and a half up 3. Chicago wheat, September 664 up 4. Hay wheat, September 730 1/2 up 1 1/2. Now taking a look at the livestock, looking at lean hogs for October, $88.20 up 40. Live cattle October is $220.57 up $1.80. And feeder cattle September, $336.72 up $4.80. 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

0: Bengals in Manic Monday. Did it feel like a Manic Monday yesterday? Because I'm looking at the calendar. This is the final full week of July. That means we got back to school coming up. 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
4: I'm Todd Stapleton, WPMB Weather. 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Tonight, mostly clear with a low of 64. Tomorrow, Wednesday, sunny with a high of 84. 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
0: Saw him at the FIFA halftime show. We're talking about Justin Bieber. Here he is now with Daisies.

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0: Pence, none the richer, and Kiss Me. What is the most watched movie on Netflix in the last 4 years? I'm not surprised. It is K-pop Demon Hunters. This is a great summertime flick, too. You should stream it if you haven't seen it. Great animation. It won a Grammy Award for some music in that movie. And then, of course, it won an Oscar. So it's also followed by the Super Mario Brothers movie at number two, and then The Boss Baby in at number three.
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0: music from Taylor Swift, I Knew It, I Knew You. That is from the movie Toy Story 5, which I have not seen yet. It's getting good reviews. I got to watch that one. You know it's going to have a great message. That's what I'm hearing. Hey, keep it right here. We've got some Pat Benatar, the band Magic, and then some Katy Perry coming up.
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3: This is severe weather season. Severe thunderstorms and tornadoes can develop rapidly. And WKRV and WPMB will keep you informed when severe weather is a possibility. 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We'll bring you the latest forecasts from the National Weather Service and current radar reports. 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

can count on us to be your workday soundtrack. We are playing the hits, and then we're going to take you back to this music that really brings back some memories from high school. Bon Jovi, who didn't love the band Bon Jovi and John Bon Jovi? Come on now. Thank you for listening.

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0: help but smile when that song comes on the radio. Bruno Mars, I just might. Hi there, I'm Andrea Jackson. I've got the latest in tech trends. Parents say that worrying about technology is costing them about 7 hours of sleep every week. Now, that's equivalent to 48 nights of sleep per year. It's called techxiety. If you're a parent, chances are you've been spending a few nights staring at the ceiling, wondering what your kids are doing on their phones. According to a new survey of 2,000 parents of school-aged children, technology has become one of the biggest sources of modern parenting stress. You would probably agree that this is where it's a love-hate relationship with technology, right? We need it. It does great things, but it also causes a lot of stress. So I feel ya. That is the latest in tech trends. We will have more tomorrow. 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
4: 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Tonight, mostly clear with a low of 64. Tomorrow, Wednesday, sunny with a high of 84. 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

0: I love it. 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Research and surveys show that Tuesday is the most productive day of the week. Isn't that interesting? Well, I could see that because Mondays are the hardest, right? We're coming off the weekend. Mondays is kind of setting the pace for the week. And then Tuesdays, we're ready to hit the ground running. I get that. I would have to agree.
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0: Got it. That is music from Sia and Unstoppable. What are you feeling unstoppable about this week? Maybe you're feeling unstoppable about the fact that, well, school is getting ready to ramp up once again. I've got friends that have kids going back to college. Most high schools start within the first couple of weeks of August. So really this coming weekend is the final full weekend of summer where kids are enjoying their freedom for a while.
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2: 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I'm Delos Yonke. We are still higher for grain and soybean futures. Corn got up to about a dime higher. We backed off the highs a little bit, but September still up 7.5, 459 and a quarter. December up 7, 481. March up 7, 496 and a half. September soybeans are up a nickel, 1204 and three quarters. November up 6.5, 1220 and a quarter. January up 6 3/4, 1234 and a quarter. September wheat up a fraction, 660 and a quarter. KC's down 2 3/4, 726 and a quarter. October lean hogs up 32, 88.12. D's up 67. October live cattle up 290, 221.67. September feeders up 662, 338.55. 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

0: I'm Todd Stapleton with News Center. Well, although hot and humid again today, we are beginning a bit of a cool off today that will continue into this upcoming weekend. Much of the region still was under some sort of heat advisory or warning today, but Fayette County is not. Today we're looking at mostly sunny skies with a high of 89, and we really begin to see a little relief tonight as we see mostly clear skies, a low down to 64. Meanwhile, we'll cool down even more the remainder of the work week, seeing highs in the lower to middle 80s each day. Our next bigger chance of rain comes into the forecast Friday afternoon, Friday night, and lingering into Saturday. We look to be in the upper 70s to lower 80s for highs coming up this weekend. A McLeansboro man is facing multiple felony methamphetamine charges in Fayette County Court. 41-year-old Jeffrey D. Parker is facing a charge of unlawful possession with intent to deliver methamphetamine, which is being a total of 100 to 400 grams. That charge, a Class X felony. Parker also facing a second count of unlawful possession of 100 to 400 grams of methamphetamine, which is also a Class X felony. Parker has not yet appeared in Fayette County Court, remains at this time in the Fayette County Jail. There has been a petition to deny pretrial release. A Granite City man is facing felony weapons charges in Fayette County. 25-year-old Trenton A. Sappington is charged with unlawful possession of a firearm with defaced serial number, which is a Class 3 felony. Information on the charge states that Sappington is alleged to have knowingly possessed a firearm, a Combat Arms Combat 19 handgun, with the manufacturer's serial number changed, altered, removed, or obliterated. Sappington also faces a charge of aggravated unlawful possession of a weapon in a vehicle with no FOID card, which is a Class 4 felony. Information on the charge says that Sappington is alleged to have the handgun in his vehicle uncased at a time when he was not on his own property. Charge also says the weapon was allegedly loaded and that Sappington did not have a firearm identification card issued in his name. Sappington also faces a charge of unlawful possession of a firearm without firearm ID card, which is a Class A misdemeanor. In Fayette County Court on Monday, Sappington was released from custody pursuant to pretrial orders, including surrendering all firearms, and also will be under GPS home confinement. Sappington is being given time to hire counsel. He will next appear in Fayette County Court on September 2nd at 9 a.m. Months out from the upcoming general election in November, a number of races for the Illinois House of Representatives are gaining momentum following multiple recent controversies involving Democrat lawmakers. The 97th district was previously held by State Representative Harry Benton, who resigned this month after the conclusion of an investigation into claims of sexual harassment made against him by a former staffer and lobbyist. Benton's replacement, Jessica Dixon Heitman, was appointed and sworn in to serve the remainder of the term and is on November's ballot. Heitman faces Republican candidate Gabby Shanahan, who narrowly lost to Benton in the 2024 election for the seat. The House Republican organization ran ads against Representatives Katie Stewart, Suzanne Ness, Amy Briel, and Justin Cochran, in which they noted the lawmakers all remained silent on the investigation into Benton. Mark Carvers, the political director of the House Republican organization, says that about the ads and their choice of candidates that they targeted.
1: Well, these are individual state representatives who have been elected, and we all look to for accountability and transparency and good governance. They stood by for 4 or 5 months while an investigation was ongoing, and they have said nothing.
0: Cochran is running for the seat for the first time after being appointed to it. He was called for the release of the report on Benton. He refaces a Republican challenger, Joseph Johnson. Governor J.B. Pritzker joined multiple politicians from around the country on Monday at the National Conference of State Legislatures for a discussion on political violence and toning down political rhetoric. Governor Pritzker appeared on the conference's opening panel alongside Governor Kevin Stitt of Oklahoma, who is a Republican, Pennsylvania House Speaker Joanna McClinton, who is a Democrat, and House Speaker Matt Huffman, who is a Republican from Ohio. The conversation began on the topic of passing budgets, especially as it's become increasingly rare to do so in Springfield without raising taxes, as is the similar situation in legislatures across the country.
2: I have to say it's got gotten harder and harder over the years. It does start with just recognizing that the people that you're talking to that are on the other side of the aisle have families, are decent people who genuinely want to do good things for the state and for the country.
3: Governor Pritzker did not discuss the conversations of passage of the most recent FY 2027 budget, nearly all of which excluded Republican lawmakers from most conversations, at least publicly. Governor Pritzker will sign a school cell phone ban into law today. A measure approved by the state Senate would require all school districts and charter schools in the state to adopt a policy limiting the use of wireless communication devices on school grounds during the day. The signing will be held today at Elgin High School in Elton. We'll check obituary information up next.
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3: 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Fayette County Treasurer Michelle Hagee says that Fayette County real estate and all mobile home privilege taxes will be mailed July 28th. The first installment of 2025 real estate taxes will be delinquent after August 28th. The second installment will be delinquent after September 28th. All 2026 mobile home privilege taxes will be delinquent after September 28th. Payment may be made at the following banks: Constitution Bank, Vandalia Branch, United Fidelity Bank of St. Elmo, F&B Community Bank of Vandalia, Ramsey, and Potomac, First National Bank of Brownstown, Midland States Bank of Vandalia and Farina, First State Bank of St. Peter, People's State Bank of Vandalia, Dietrich Bank of St. Elmo, and the Iuka State Bank of Farina. 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Funeral mass for 73-year-old Diane Overton Sams of Vandalia will be held at 10 o'clock Friday at Mother of Dolors Catholic Church in Vandalia. 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Once again, that's funeral services for 73-year-old Diane Overton Sams of Vandalia. 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Once again, that's funeral services for 85-year-old Robert Vincent Bob Varga of Fenton, Missouri, formerly of Vandalia. We'll check sports up next.
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3: In sports, the Lady Vandals girls basketball program wrapped up their third annual summer basketball league on Monday. For the past 8 weeks, girls from grades 3rd through 8th have had the opportunity to participate in various basketball activities. Lady Vandals head basketball coach Mark Reinhardt says that he is very pleased with the numbers throughout the summer.
11: I would say we had 16 to 18 pretty steady. The 3rd through 5th grade, a little bit lower numbers. We probably had anywhere between 11 to 16 on any given time. Probably had about 13 or 14 mainly there towards the end. But hopefully the girls that were there majority of the times feel like they got better. And it's something that, you know, I believe strongly in is just getting the girls playing. And that's the only way you're going to turn a program around is you just got to start from the ground up.
3: And Coach Reinhardt also knows it is important to the development of the girls' program.
11: Yeah, definitely. And, like you said, this is the third year we've done it. My daughter's group, she's a freshman now. They were in seventh grade when I first started this. And you know, it's one of those deals where it's like, you know, if you don't do something, if a girl never picks up a basketball all summer long, and then all of a sudden in the winter you're like, well, why can't they do this? Why don't they know this? Why don't they do that? You got to teach them, you know, you got to coach them. And so, you know, I've had some good help this summer. At the lower levels, we had James Sanders, Aaron Jansen helped me out. The high school girls have been helping quite a bit. At the junior high level, I've had Coach Hawkins, who's the eighth grade coach. Coach Alderson's been here some. And you know, so trying to get those guys involved as well. And then getting the high school girls to help out when they can, because it's good for the younger girls to see the older girls. You know, and again, that's how you start that tradition.
3: Coach Reinhardt has held a summer league for girls basketball every summer since he took over as head coach in 2023. Coming up on Friday, we will have our fourth and final round of our best of on i70sports.com. Coming up on Friday, it will be our overall best of from the 2025-26 school sports season. That's our overall best of coming up on Friday, beginning about noon on Friday at i70sports.com. That's a look at news and sports. We'll check weather up next.
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0: Taking a look at weather for the rest of today, we'll see mostly sunny skies with a high of 89. Tonight, mostly clear skies with a low of 64. For tomorrow, Wednesday, we'll see sunny skies with a high of 84. It's time for your community calendar on WKRV and WPMB. 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

0: That is music from Ed Sheeran in Eyes Closed. Kind of got to love this. You want to be happier? Well, why don't you pick up the tab for lunch for a friend? Or what I like to do if I'm going through the drive-thru to get my coffee, pay for the guy behind me. 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It's who you become. Shape the game. 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

0: because my husband Mike and I celebrating 25 years of marriage yesterday, although he's out of town, right? So we are going to celebrate by going to a concert tomorrow. Lionel Richie, Earth, Wind, and Fire. And I have a feeling they're going to be performing that song, and I can't wait to sing because it is going to be fun. You got to celebrate these milestones, my friends. Celebrate them.
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it. That is music from Taylor Swift and Opalite. We are still waiting for those official wedding photos. I cannot wait to see the dress. You don't know what to believe online, right? Because some people are posting saying this is legit. I'm like, I don't know what is real and what is not. So we'll just wait till we hear from Taylor and Travis themselves. We've got some more great music coming up. We've got some Britney Spears and Smash Mouth.

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0: Yeah, yes it is.
1: But I thought the old lady dropped it into the ocean in the air.
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You know Tracy Chapman becoming a household name with a couple of songs. 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

This will fade eventually. 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

0: music from Alex Warren and Ordinary. Gotta love that. And this is interesting. 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Now, this is so interesting because I do love dark chocolate. They say sniffing dark chocolate is the win. 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It just evokes emotion. I love it. I love everything about it. So try that when you're at the gym. I'm Andrea Jackson. Flag football isn't about who you are. It's who you become. Shape the game. Create the play. 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
5: 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For today, we'll see mostly sunny skies for today with a high of 89. Tonight, mostly clear with a low of 64. Tomorrow, Wednesday, sunny with a high of 84. 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

0: on Kelly Clarkson because of you. Today is social media day. That's what they say. Tuesday is a great day for social media because really Mondays are so busy, right? I call it Monday mode. You're coming off the weekend. It's the hardest work day of the week. And then you get settled in by Tuesday. Now you start going on to your Facebook, X, and LinkedIn because your work from the weekend is done. And then you get settled for the work week. So you might see your coworkers on social media a little bit more today.
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0: That is music from Post Malone and Morgan Wallen. I had some help. I like think that is one of the greatest songs for a road trip because you just want to crank it up. Helps those miles go by just a little bit quicker. Keep it right here. Some Ed Sheeran and Madonna are coming up.
1: It's almost time.
2: He's going deep. He's got a man. It is Connor Depew. He caught it. 30, 25, 20, 15, 10, 5, touchdown.
1: Hi, I'm Todd Stapleton, president of I-70 Media, and the school sports season nearly here, and Vandals football just around the corner. 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
2: It's intercepted by Lucas Bowers. He runs it back. 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He's across midfield. 40, 35, 30, 25, 20, 15, 10, 5, touchdown.
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3: 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I'm DeLaws Yonke. Well, we stayed higher on a turnaround Tuesday where September corn was up 6 3/4, 458.5. December up 6.5, 480.5. March up 6 1/4, 495 3/4. September soybeans up a nickel, 1204 3/4. November up 6 1/4, 1220. January up 6 1/4, 1233 3/4. September wheat up 2.5, 662.5. KC down 2 3/4, 726 1/4. Livestock, we were higher. October lean hogs up 47, 88.27. December up $1.12. October live cattle up 340, 222.17. And September feeders up 530, 337.22. 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

0: George Michael and Wham! And Careless Whisper, a pop song that might just have the most famous saxophone solo in the history of pop music. That's Careless Whisper. I've got your random happy for the day. Eating breakfast is really considered by many the key to maximum happiness. The energy that you lose by skipping breakfast never gets made up, no matter what you eat the rest of the day. And studies show that the more energy you have, the happier you are going to feel. 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
4: I'm Todd Stapleton, WPMB Weather. 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Tonight, mostly clear with a low of 64. Tomorrow, Wednesday, sunny with a high of 84. 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
6: This is severe weather season. Severe thunderstorms and tornadoes can develop rapidly. 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
0: In the last year or so, I'm trying to keep my caffeine consumption kind of down in the later portion of the day. I think it's pretty good for me. I think at this point, I can enjoy an espresso with Sabrina Carpenter.

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We just want to make you smile. From Vandalia, this is WPMB.

0: Hi, this is Peter Cetera and the Glory of Love. Hey, when you need to sharpen your memory, take tech breaks. Digital technology has increased our ability to scan and just get the essence of something, but that also leads to an inability to retain information. Set a hard and fast rule that all tech goes off during family time, not only to make time for your family, but during the break, you're going to be able to digest all the information that you've been taking in. Think about what's important and plug it into your memory more effectively.
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0: It's almost time.
2: He's going deep. He's got a man. It is Connor Depew. He caught it. 30, 25, 20, 15, 10, 5, touchdown.
0: Hi, I'm Todd Stapleton, president of I-70 Media, and the school sports season nearly here, and Vandals football just around the corner. 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
2: It's intercepted by Lucas Bowers. He runs it back. He's got room. He's across midfield. 40, 35, 30, 25, 20, 15, 10, 5, touchdown.
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That is Alicia Keys and Girl on Fire. I'm Carl Southcott. 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

0: stars Olivia Dean and Man I Need, Disney and Pixar's Toy Story 5, which grapples with the reality that kids would rather play with tech than dolls, has surpassed $1 billion globally and now ranks as the highest grossing release of the year. The film has earned $448 million domestically, $573 million internationally, for a global tally of $1.022 billion. Wow. Toy Story 5 continues to be very popular in theaters, too. Football is back. 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
4: 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Tonight, mostly clear with a low of 64. Tomorrow, Wednesday, sunny with a high of 84. 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

0: That is John Mellencamp and Small Town. It is summertime wedding season. Now, here's an odd wedding tradition I've just discovered is a thing. Putting a slice of cake under your pillow is supposed to predict your future spouse. This tradition involves sleeping with a slice of somebody else's wedding cake under your pillow so you can dream of your perfect partner. Only, is it all right to put that piece of cake in like a baggie, like a sealed baggie? I mean, otherwise, kind of messy, right?
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0: It's time for your community calendar on WKRV and WPMB. It's brought to you by Kids Plumbing and Septic in Vandalia. 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

And as Louis Capaldi and someone you loved, I'm Carl Southcott, wishing a happy birthday today to rapper Soulja Boy, actress Lori Loughlin, MMA entrepreneur Dana White, actress Elizabeth Berkley Lauren. If it's your birthday, have a happy one, all right? It's Bruno Mars, and I just might.

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0: is the weekend and save your tears. It is that time for the hash for today. 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And here's why. 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Over half of workers report their energy and drive are highest on Tuesday. 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
5: 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Tonight, mostly clear with a low of 64. Tomorrow, Wednesday, sunny with a high of 84. 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
7: This is severe weather season. Severe thunderstorms and tornadoes can develop rapidly. 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
0: Fans of Shaboozy, they're excited. His tour, his Outlaws Never Die tour, that begins in September. It's Shaboozy and a bar song.

0: Madonna and Material Girl. Now, fathers of newborn babies are more likely to have accidents. Fatigue often catches up with new fathers during the first 3 months of fatherhood. Averaging only 5.5 hours of sleep a night, they've been found to suffer from fatigue at around 3 times the rate of the general population, making them far more likely to have accidents at work and more likely to have accidents on the road. If this is true for new fathers, you can bet it's true for new mommies, too. Take care, new parents.
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That is Journey. That's classic from Journey, and a lot of romance in that. That's Open Arms. I'm Carl Southcott. You know, the stereotype of women being more romantic than guys, that's debatable. However, this is interesting. Researchers, they found that men are the more likely to say, I love you first. It's Tiffany, and I think we're alone now.

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0: That's it. Movie song, an Academy Award-winning hit movie song from the film K-pop Demon Hunters, Hunter X and Golden. Paramount Pictures says its takeover of Warner Brothers Discovery is going to be delayed for many months and potentially delayed well into 2027 due to pending lawsuits from state attorneys general and the Writers Guild of America, the WGA. Paramount said in a court filing that it has agreed not to complete the mega merger, not until an antitrust trial takes place or until June 1st, 2027, whichever comes first. 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
4: 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For tomorrow, Wednesday, sunny, the high 84. 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

0: is Hooting the Blowfish, and I only want to be with you. And FYI, AirPods and headphones, they're great for the work environment, allowing you to concentrate and block out noise, but wearing them for long periods could be harmful. Wearing headphones for a long time can lead to foggy thinking, overstimulation, and attention fatigue. Excessive headphone use can also affect posture, compress nerves, reduce blood flow to your brain, and impair your breathing.
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That is Kenny Loggins' title song to a soundtrack that was one beefy soundtrack. One of the great movie soundtracks, especially in its day. That is Footloose. I'm Carl Southcott with Alex Warren. It's Ordinary.

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Oh my, my, oh my, my love. I take one look at you, you're taking me out.

0: That is Matchbox 20 and Unwell. During Marvel Studios' panel at San Diego Comic-Con, they announced that a new Ghost Rider film is in development, hitting theaters in 2028. Ryan Gosling will star as the title motorcycle-riding hero, with Sean Levy directing. The two are currently working together on the upcoming film Star Wars Starfighter in theaters May 28th of next year of 2027. Football is back. 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
2: 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For tomorrow, Wednesday, sunny, the high 84. 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
0: A lot of layers to this one, a lot of heart. 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

0: Not to brag, but we won't charge a monthly fee to listen to your favorite songs. 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

0: That is Bret Michaels and Poison, a hit song with, well, a lot of heartbreak in it. That's Every Rose Has Its Thorn. For most of us, cravings, give or take, they tend to hit hardest at 3:42 p.m., according to studies. The survey that discovered this also looked at what cravings are like across the country, finding that the average person gets 2 cravings a day, with 1 in 4 experiencing cravings more often than this. Now, your mileage may vary.
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